Well, now, we call this the act of mating. But there are several other very important differences between human beings and animals that you should know about.

hot pursuit and fiery auto crashes. Some will die in hot pursuit while sifting through my ashes. Some will fall in love with life and drink it from a fountain that is pouring like an avalanche coming down the mountain. I don't